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1: 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I just wanted to say a huge thanks to you to support the track. 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
1: Darker days, a hurricane, start a fire, then you're off again.